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1: 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He's gonna know it's about him.
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1: 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So.
2: 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Anything me tell you for do. Do it now. You hear me?

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1: Vilnius FM.